0: time.
1: Stop it.
0: You wanna dance?
1: Stop it. Stop it. The psychedelic 60s.
0: Have a good time.
1: Stop it.
0: You wanna dance?
1: Stop it. Stop it.
0: Have a good time.
1: Stop it.
2: The psychedelic 60s.
3: The acid house.
1: Stop it.
3: A new culture for young people. The acid house.
1: Stop it. Stop it.
4: Sweeping the country's nightclub.
3: The acid house.
1: Stop it.
5: Kids who are enjoying themselves.
3: The acid house.
1: Stop it. Stop it.
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1: The Acid House.
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1: The Acid House.

0: Bamba! 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
1: So you want to know, if you've got a penis pump to extend your penis, do you put it all in? So you want to know, if you've got a penis...

0: Yes, girls?
1: How big is it?
0: Very big.
1: Can we have a look?
0: No!
2: Oh, go on. Just one little peek.
0: Oh, all right then.
3: It's so...

0: Jackson.
1: While I was blacked out, was anything inserted into me?
2: His penis.

0: nasty monkey glove.
1: All right, fine. You win. All right, Billy, music. Thank you.
2: What kind of fool am I who never... Give me an A, will you? Lovely.
3: Clitoris?

0: Elizabeth, haven't I taught you people anything?
1: Nope.
2: Nope.
3: Nope.
4: Nope.

if she is both wonderfully kind, when in ignorance, when unwittingly, we do that which displeases. He takes notice when in obstinacy and in perverse willfulness, I turn my back on him. I flout God, holding my fist in his face and saying, I choose my will. I know what thy will is, but I choose my will. And in arrogance, I go on. God takes notice of that. And if you are truly God's child, he'll deal with you about it. Now mark it well. What I am preaching is not popular, but I want to say it because I believe it is deeply ingrained in the will of God. God is not a grandfather who sits ensconced in heaven, and when we do that which displeases him, he smiles and says, well, it's not so bad.

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He looked up and he said, "Gwen, I want a quote of Earth. The fruit of the spirit." "No," he said, "let me change the word. 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

bed. 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

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And you know my country, man. 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That's just facts, don't take it personal. Monica is queen, she deserves the throne. Never deserts the throne.

0: Ladies and gentlemen, welcome to Radio Africa International. We are here in Vienna, the capital city in Austria. Maybe those who are listening us in Kenya, we say Jambo, Habari gani. So in this studio today, I'm very pleased to have somebody in the studio, and the name is?
1: Erisa Kerry.
0: Kerry. Yeah. Kerry, tell us about you a little bit.
1: Yeah, I am a public health journalist, and I'm a social entrepreneur in healthcare. With a focus in primary healthcare in Kenya. So I run hospitals with a focus on community outreaches, where we do a lot of mobile clinics, trying to reach out to many people as we can. And the way we run our programs, they are more of people-centered solutions by taking healthcare closer to people.
0: You are the boss or you are working there?
1: I'm the co-founder with my small sister. From 2020, we are the COVID business people.
0: Oh, and why? And what was the motivation?
1: Basically, I'm in healthcare, and my sister also, she's in healthcare. She's a doctor. I'm a public health practitioner. And we did this because of my father. So my first degree is in medicine, and my dad always wanted me to work in hospitals, and I always wanted to be in the field. So to make him happy, we started a hospital.
0: What is the reason why you are here in Vienna?
1: I'm here for a business trip. First, I came as a delegate under the Advantage Austria, where we came to see the business opportunities for Africans and Kenyans that we can collaborate or work or expand to Austria. Yeah.
0: This means behind all this and beyond the hospital, you are a business lady.
1: Yes, I'm a social entrepreneur.

0: Dan, tell us about your business idea.
1: Yeah, basically, I focus a lot on climate solutions, gender and climate change. I have a focus on energy, and we have green energy in Kenya where we have the geothermal energy. So, in this regard, you cannot talk about healthcare forgetting about climate. So, we have one element on climate and one health where people, animals, and the environment coexist. So, in this way, we have to see in this era of immobility, where people are talking about electrical vehicles and among other things, how can people know what is in Kenya, the resources that we have in Kenya, and investors who are interested from the global north also can come to Kenya and explore the opportunities there. So when the people have resources, means the community also is healthy.
0: So you come to Vienna within this program for Vienna Hub. That's a program for the municipality of Vienna. But you come through Advantage Austria, even if the Advantage Austria is not here. Can you tell us a little bit about it?
1: Actually, Advantage Austria works in Kenya, where it like try to connect the Austrian business people who are interested to have their businesses in Kenya, and also like they brought us to Vienna so that we can connect with different business people, innovators, investors, and those people interested to scale up their business maybe to Kenya, but also a delegation of the African.

0: people would like to expand their business opportunities in Austria.
1: We are happy to welcome you to our studio here, and I think you enjoy your stay to our radio station. In this program, did you meet your goal?
0: Yeah, actually, it was a mixed reaction for me because being like Africa European networking opportunity, I was shocked to discover that we are really very few. That's the honest opinion. We are very few African. And the reason as to why we are very few representative is because the Austrian embassies abroad, they denied people visas, even if the agency invited people as delegates to travel to Austria. You know, that's something that I really don't like. We need to treat each other as allies, not like show up. So for us to be equal in this business, yeah. So I think one of the negative thing I learned about this is about the representation, inclusion, and equity when it come to how the business people from the African continent are being treated, especially when it comes to the visa. But it was a nice experience for networking, learning about different technologies, especially from different startups, you know, and tech in healthcare. And we got really networking opportunities, including meeting you guys. And we got to learn about what you do, especially for the African business people in Austria, airing their stories and doing networking for them. It's really a positive thing.
1: But they still have wishes or expectations.
0: My hope is that we should treat each other as allies, you know? Yeah, so I hope in the next business forum, we need an equal representation so
1: What
0: that.
1: do you mean? They will bring all Africans here or what?
0: No, not really. Like for example, we are just 11 delegates, and majorities their visas were denied. Like myself, I didn't need a visa. I had a visa, so only those who had visas were able to travel, but not through the invitation. So equal representations means if you invite me, facilitate me to be able to represent.
1: You come here to look for partners, investors. Once again, try to tell our listeners what kind of the partners you are looking for.
0: As a hospital, we are looking for investors who can invest in the hospital.
1: Well, first of all, how can investor in or invest in a hospital? Hospital is not bringing money.
0: It's a social venture. So they can invest their time, they can invest the small resources they have, but also they can invest in tech. If there's tech, especially like what I've learned from the Vienna University Hospital, is one of the leading hospital in the world. Actually, you know, there's something that we can learn from the emergency medical care from the Vienna University Hospital that we can bring back to Kenya's knowledge transfer. So that's one thing. And we are.
1: Let's stay in the health, yeah. So when they bring the transfer, the technology, how they get money? We are talking about business.
0: Yeah, they'll get
1: How
0: money.
1: they have money return?
0: Yeah.
1: Return.
0: Actually, we can buy, like, they can be paid to train. We don't need free things in reality, but if they want to donate also their knowledge, they can. For example, we have the exchange program, which is sponsored by Erasmus, and where you can find like the Austrian government is sponsoring the doctors to travel to Kenya and then to train the people there. You know, this is knowledge transfer. And then when people get knowledge, we are able to support our local people.
1: That is about government support. It is still being the so-called aid. So we
0: Yeah.
1: are talking about business.
0: If you have a technology and that technology is sold to us, is a benefit to you as an investor, right?
1: How?
0: We buy your technology, we use it. Let's just say AI.
1: Exactly. And when you buy, this means it is not a partnership.
0: Still, it could be partnership. It could be a venture investment where you put some money in us, you buy some shares from the business, and then we give you some shares of the hospital.
1: Can have some more benefits
0: Yeah.
1: from the business.
0: Yeah.
1: So how can I trust you?
0: Trust is built. Trust is a process.
1: Yeah,
0: Yeah, you just learn to trust me. I trust you, and that's business, right?
1: I bring my money, I bring my equipment.
0: Yeah.
1: And for your side, you have to guarantee me
0: Yeah.
1: that you will not cheat me.
0: yeah, cheating, you believe I'll cheat you, but you have to learn to trust me, and then we need to have an agreement, you know. Business is a process. We can't just meet and start working on business. But if there's a business, and then someone is interested to be a venture investor, equity investor, and then you have to start the process of engaging.
1: Ladies and gentlemen, I'm here in the studio from Radio Africa International talking with Raisa. Raisa from Kenya. Raisa is here within the program Phone Vienna Up that happened in the last days here in Vienna. And now we are exploring what can be the perspective with her business ideas. So the first one was healthcare and hospital cooperation, the partnership, and the hotels.
0: Yes, also we try to build cultural issues between Africa and Europe. So as part of the social venture that you spoke, if you have people can train our people and they're traveling here, and then they got paid. And then if you have people traveling to Europe, to Kenya, and
1: is
0: then
1: it tourism?
0: Yes, it's more social tourism. Actually, it's not tourism, but it's more social tourism.
1: Explain us what is social tourism.
0: Social is a good thing. We have also medical tourism, medical social tourism. So this way, like, you have your social time, and then you are doing good for the community. It could be a social venture where you want to do some business. You visit business places, you do market survey, and then you see how people live, the social culture. And then you are able to understand more about the community. That way it builds trust for the investors.

0: This means there is also a possibility, if I understand well, you say we can also think about people who want to go to Kenya to learn about Maasai culture, to learn about wedding ceremony, and you organize a kind of tourism in this area.
1: Yes, we call it social.
0: Social.
1: Yeah.
0: Okay.
1: Yeah.
0: Good. And that we have two portfolio now. There yes. are some more.
1: Yeah.
0: For example.
1: Yeah, for example, we have like people are interested in different topics beyond healthcare, you know. You have people are interested in telling stories, storytellers, like journalists. We are all welcome also, because like through storytelling, documentation, people get to know more about a country, for example, about Kenya. Yeah, so as a social, like also I said, like as a public journalist, I like also to work with you as allies so that we can document positive stories about the business ecosystem in Kenya. Yeah.
0: Or the report.
1: Yeah.
0: Can you tell us some sectors in which the Austrian can come and partner with you in Kenya? Hotels, what are also the area of the development in Kenya that you think it is interesting in general?
1: There's so many things that people also sometimes don't know about Kenya when it comes to agriculture. You know, we have a lot of coffee plantation. We have organic coffee in Kenya. We have a big tea plantation. And we do a lot of organic farming. We try to sell organic, eat well, you know. I remember like in 2023, had visitors from Germany. When they came to Kenya, they were eating our local food. So there's something that they can learn through the culture of food and eating. And then areas of investment in Kenya, including like the horticultural industry, you know. So we are selling a lot of flowers, the vegetables.
0: The flowers is a booming market from Kenya.
1: Yeah.
0: We have also here in Vienna some of
1: yeah,
0: from
1: yeah.
0: Kenya.
1: So you see. And then beside that one, we have geothermal energy, which is like drilling energy from the ground, natural gas. And there are so many opportunities in this GDC project. We have green hydrogen. We need infrastructures. Besides the green hydrogen, the opportunities for manufacturing hydrogen fertilizers. In this case, instead of shipping fertilizers from Europe, we can use what is locally available. And the opportunities for electrical vehicles, EV, you know, we need like the charging stations. As we transition to electrical vehicles, so we need investors in green energy, in climate change, in particular, in biodiversity. Yeah. Actually, I saw like one of your projects that you did in Cameroon. You had like a resource center. And then in this resource center, you have people doing, there's a shop, there was a hospital, there's a vocational training center and something of this nature. And also we have the same like vision under our hospital where we are trying to have a resource center for the community. So for this community, it's a pastoralist community and it's in a GDC project where it's like an inactive volcano. And they have a very beautiful like caldera, so where you can have a resource center and they instead of them like being nomad, they can be restored. They could be having a school, they could be having a church, something of this nature. So if there are those people interested in ecotourism, also they're welcome to invest in Kenya.
0: Why do you want investors from outside of Kenya? Don't people in Kenya have enough money?
1: Actually, they are, but we try to promote globalization.
0: If we believe in the globalization now, and you have been here in Austria, did you find you are welcome in this business?
1: I think yes, but also I find Austrian a little bit reserved. Yeah. So in this case, when I was speaking to some of the Austrian business people, they say they like doing business around Europe because they are comfortable. I feel like they need to get out of their comfort zone. So that's why I started with the cultural, you know, breaching the culture. They travel, or maybe some people travel, they come back with their positive stories. And through the positive stories, they encourage the other Austrian people to travel to Africa to start investment there. Yes, they have very good innovative ideas, but they seem to be reserved. They are fears of unknown. Of starting business abroad.
0: I know this situation, Raisa. That's for having living here in Austria and making a program. Next year we'll celebrate our 30 years existence. So the Austrian business people, they are reserved, you are right. The biggest answer of them, they say, I don't know how to protect my business if the my business, my investment is there. I don't know, we don't have a colony there. We don't know how the life is living. The only one news they almost get is bad news. So they don't trust that you can make money. So tell them now how, if you think really that they can make money then.
1: Well, that's a good concern, but also like through the network like this Radio Africa, I think they can be helped to create like sustainable networks. If they don't know something about a country, is good to maybe to reach out through their local embassies abroad, so that they can get linkages to trusted business people or companies that they can work with. But it's good always to work with a local partner. You initiate like a partnership engagement, and from there you start small. You get to learn about the country, but most important, doing market analysis, feasibility of the investment before even you start investing.
0: Raisa, the security of the transaction of the business is a very big issue. Tell us something about Kenya.
1: Well, a good question, a complicated one, because security, you know, it starts with trust. Where are you investing? I know some people have been conned abroad, yeah, which is a risk to other people. But also, these days we have insurances, so it's good to insure your business, yeah. Yeah, so we have like even the de-risking, even with the project that we have with the geothermal drilling, there's de-risking if you don't get the gas. So your money, your investment is secured through the insurances. Yeah.
0: In many countries, when the people they invest their money, it is not easy to get back their money to Europe. Are you aware about if it is easy from Kenya to collect the money to here?
1: I'm really not sure, but I know like successful business people. For example, I know some of my business partners, they're really successful in their business. So I need to make an inquiry from them, the challenges of getting money to Europe. But of course, I think it's workable unless the business is not working, unless the business is not profitable.

0: and food, and then healthcare is among others. So in this case, it's not an easy field, but we have to keep trying because it's a social good, you know. People need it. So we are using different approaches, actually, especially educating our people on the importance of the primary healthcare, taking care of their own health, instead of waiting until they are sick to seek healthcare services. So healthcare is among others, you know, it's not a priority. So that's the biggest challenge besides financing.
1: But there are many finance systems, microcredit, bank credit. Why don't you use them?
0: Yes, they are. We have insurance. Actually, Kenya's a very good national insurance that covers those who have paid and those who have not even paid, because the insurance is paid by the taxpayers. But the challenge is it's limited. And then number two, there's mistrust between the people and the government. Some people feel like it doesn't work. In this case, they don't register. And some feel that it works, they register very few. But now the challenge we have is also culture. Before I go to the hospital, I have to use Dr. Google. And then the herbals, if the herbs don't work. And then I go to the hospital when it's too late.
1: Let me listen to the music, Hakuna Matata. There is no problem.
0: Yeah.

0: After listening this lead, Laisa, it is the end of our program now. Open your heart and speak to our listeners. What do you think we are expecting from them?
1: To the listeners, we'd like to bridge the gap between Africa and Europe. Africans are innovators. Actually, you have the youngest population. That one you know very well. We welcome you. Try to invest in Africa. Be open-minded and be free. You know, in this case, we learn to risk and make profit. So sometimes we make profit. So you are really welcomed in business. You have to be risk takers.
0: Yeah, risk takers, we don't know, want, because nobody here want to take risk. But tell me, Raisa, what is your neighbor countries? Are you also expanding in the East African countries?
1: Actually, I have a project on women in health, that is in most African countries. I'm an ambassador, actually. A peace ambassador.
0: Excellent, sir.
1: Yes, so for the women health project, we have it in Tanzania, we have it in Uganda, we have it in Cameroon, we have in Ghana. Yeah, so we're in a number of countries.
0: So this means if there are somebody intelligent also in one of these countries, you will bring him here, there.
1: Yeah, that could be interesting. Actually, we have like a program that we connect the African European business people. Like now we have the Road to Africa, which is trying to promote e-mobility, electrical vehicles. So we recently had the Nordic African Business Summit in Oslo, where we brought more than 300 delegations, and a number of them also came from Africa. And then from Oslo, we go to Addis Ababa. And then from Addis Ababa, it's a road trip through the African corridors, trying to promote EV in Africa.

0: Then we wish you the best, Lisa. Maybe you'll come back. People wanted to get in contact with you. They can contact us. 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And we keep in touch and wish you the best. Come back to Kenya and greet everybody to us there.
1: Asante sana.
0: Kwa heri ya kuonana, lady. Ciao.

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You are listening to Radio Africa in Vienna. The previous song that you have been listening to is a song from Ethiopia. The singer is Tamrat, and the title of the song is Berk Ethiopiawit, which means lovely Ethiopians. His lyrics is about Ethiopians who are living outside, and he is calling them back to their motherland by expressing the beauty of Ethiopia. Our next song is In the Jerusalem, or in English, like Jerusalem. It's played by Ethiopian popular musical instrument, which is called krar. This stringed instrument, the krar, consists of a circular wooden sound box from which six strands of kogats are attached to an upper stick in a position by two side arms, sometimes extending outward in the shape of in V. Its biblical predecessor is the produce kinor, depicted on surviving coins from the Holy Land, as also having six strings too and a very similar appearance to krar. The singer is Asnaga Chorku. She's very popular in playing krar with her dynamic voices. The title is Like Jerusalem, the music will go on. And stay with us.

And the next music we are going to invite you is also from Ethiopia, in Tigrinya. It's mainly based on kabaro. Among the most commonly used instruments are wide, a variety of drums similar to those found elsewhere in Africa. There are three types of drums. The nagarit or kettle drum is beaten with stick. The kabaro, another type of kettle drum, comes in a wide variety of size and shapes. Through it is usually tall and slender. It's played with hands or stick. The atmo, the smallest drum, is tapped with a finger or palm. And this music you are listening is the one played with hands, kabaro, Tigrinya.

You have been listening to Radio Africa International from Vienna, Austria. We hope that you enjoyed the Ethiopian music. My colleague Akhilu Dabalkonde and myself, Abel Feleke, have been the host. We say goodbye from Radio Africa with our supervisor, Alex

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"Hello, farmer."

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These people were actually normal size as we know them. And they did not make their cars out of cans, but they made their cars out of metal. And they used cans as cans. And these people were giants to the farmers. And they had some fear. But they were strong and noble, these farmers. They decided that they did not belong.

I have only one thing to say to you. I have only one thing to say to you.

0: Das war Nostalgia von Ayu und Andre Wolf. Von Nostalgie kommen wir jetzt zum Erinnern. Im Februar, während des Black History Month, haben wir eine Ausstellung besucht, die die Frage ins Zentrum stellte, was bedeutet es, sich zu erinnern? 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
1: Wir sprechen nun über die Gruppenausstellung Remember des Cultural Hybrid Collectives. 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Im Kontext des Black History Month versteht die Ausstellung Remember Erinnerung nicht als bloßen Rückblick, sondern als aktiven, gemeinschaftlichen Prozess. 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
2: Hello, would you like to introduce yourself?
3: Yes, I'm Edwin Adokweboy and I'm an artist from Ghana, a visual artist. I work with textile waste. I work around the theme sustainability and ecological matters. Yeah.
2: And what brought you to this exhibition?
3: Yeah, so I'm currently doing my residency at the Museum Scotia, and a friend of mine who is featured in this exhibition connected me to it. And yeah, I think it's a great idea, and I decided to join as well.
2: The theme of the exhibition is Remember. How would you describe your art, and what is the context that is present in this theme?
3: Okay. So, Remember, that's an interesting topic, and I mean, also being about the Black History Month. Personally, I'm a part of a system where we are facing like a harsh reality with influx of secondhand clothing coming into this the country and all that in Ghana. And it didn't start now. Mm-hmm. It's something that like started years ago. Mm-hmm. And it's been with us like over and over, history and all that. So in that context, I still feel like these are also like historical issues that my art can have conversations around.
2: Would you recommend this exhibition?
3: Yeah, for sure. I will recommend it to someone else. And yeah, because I mean, it's a great idea. As Black people, we need to like also be heard. I mean, things are changing. When you come to Africa, you even realize that now over 70% of most of the country are all youth. And it's like, we are not sleeping anymore, and yeah.
2: Hello, would you like to introduce yourselves?
4: Hello, I'm Felix.
5: I'm Kweku Okokroko.
6: I'm Andrea Laiza.
2: All right, and you're part of the exhibition, Remember. What brought you to this project?
4: I think the Adui group, and I would say Lati. She was bringing a few artists together, and everybody can be part of it and do their stuff. And I'm here, like, doing the music and the party, I would say, and organizing also.
5: Yeah, I was invited by Lati also. She mentioned it to me that this is happening, and if I'm interested, and I said yes.
6: Yeah, I was interested on exhibiting some of my photographs for a long time, and this felt like a very safe space to do it. So I'm very grateful also, I think, for Lati that initiated it for all of us, yeah.
2: And now that you're actively part of the exhibition, what does it entail for you? Is it a new experience? Is it something you always wanted to do? Is it, especially also the theme, is it something you can identify with?
4: I'm super happy that I can work with young people together, get some new friendships, and also be part of the community.
5: Yeah, I thought it was a good opportunity to also exhibit with other people and wonderful artists. People read poetry, photographs. Many are doing all kinds of things. I'm really excited.
6: Yeah, so I've been organizing a few exhibitions and other like events for like the past few years. That's kind of my job. But I've been photographing a lot, but I've been never putting those two together and actually showing my own pieces. And that felt, still feels kind of very vulnerable and scary in a new way. While I'm already a quite open person, I would say this is like a new level for me. And I don't think there would be a better space to do it, because I think there's like a lot of care and almost like loved for each other in a way where I know there's amazing artists here that have a great long-standing artistic practice, and they were still super open also to newbies and can hold space for each other. And I think this will be a very, very beautiful 3 days of like a lot of care and community, and I'm really looking forward to that.
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2: Hi, und wer seid ihr?
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2: Und was hat euch zu diesem Event gebracht?
7: Eigentlich habe ich den Post gesehen. Ich habe auch von Freundinnen, die auch hier ausgestellt haben, Einladungen bekommen. 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

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What a dream, that one day, that my team. We can make it with this rap, and now we swagging. Making money in Manhattan, Strick, what's happening? They try to intellect with indirections just to test you. A rap to my death, it's in my flesh, it's in my vessels. Fuck the click you with, I'm finna fuck the bitch you next to. Fuck a metrosexual, suck a dick, I'm disrespectful. 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

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Inevitably, my thoughts go to Christ's blood, which our weakness drinks, and to the blood of another useless, hopeless war. Then from its blackness, the heart cries to the peak, oh, give

0: literature study of the implications of interrelations in two distinct types of autoeroticism. She is not Helen, Isolde, or Guinevere. Those dead and cloudy girls insult her function and her gift. I fear the ancient lays of love and after. Would it be admirable to disregard the modern laughter? The pain is loosed by some wag's eye or stale mot juste. Should I write of old loves they still have never heard, or love as Lancelot in four-lane street? I repeat, why love from books that make Isolde appear encased in modern language notes or spread in photographic leers? And who would wonder what flesh can give? In which of all those joys did Helen live? Screed 1. I say you this poem quietly, after long confession had drawn out spasms of its time. Humor of my peers gelled, cold and pitiless, I face masters in the candor of my white city. A shambles where dust sains wind. Without evocation, appeal, desire, with zodiacal exhaustion as the great snake rounds, is no one else to speak.
1: I'll end this reading of this group with a poem which

has the title The Last Poem to Be Written, and the quotation with which it begins is from Ezra Pound, his version from the opening line of the poem by Propertius, which begins, "Quando cum quigitur nostros mors claudit Ocellus." The last poem to be written. When and whenever death closes our eyes, still shall I behold her, smiling such brightness. Lady of brightness and the illumined heart, soft walker in my blood, snow color, sea sound, track of the ermine, delicate in the snow, line of the sea wave, delicate on the sand, lady of all brightness, Donna del mio cuore.